Expect none expected with the best music. If you can dream it, your dream definitely, definitely can get you. This is not an apology and a bear and a mirror.

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0: Approaching 2

I was born and raised down in Alabama on a farm way back up in the woods. I was so ragged that folks used to call me Patches. Papa used to tease me about it, 'cause deep down inside he was hurt.

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1: Starting with the A, B, C of it.

Music Avenue. Music Avenue. Hello everyone, this is Justin Hall. I'm from America, now living in Koriyama, and I'll be with you as your host for this program. 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